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The pleasure of looking in each other's eyes is one of the functions of our music.

drinking from a bitter cup, burying the bottles with the bones. I tell myself I gave you up, wrote the

somewhere, sometimes, someone loves you. 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